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1: 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Could we use your phone? 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
0: I could show you my favorite obsession. 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

The game is rigged and unlosable. 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Us in fake helicopter seats celebrating our hollow victory. 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In the Godzilla Hotel. Of all places.

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He's just a little brought down, because when you knocked, he thought you were the candy.

0: abysmal. We could take in an old Steve Reeves movie.
1: I'm glad we caught you at home. Could we use your phone? We're both in a bit of a hurry.
2: Right.
1: We'll just say where we are, then go back to the car. We don't want to be any worry.

0: won't you stay for the night?
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0: Or maybe a bite.
1: Bite.
0: I could show you my favorite obsession. I've been making a man with blonde hair and a tan, and he's good for relieving my